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0: in Accra. Customers can wait. So can the fufu and soup, because a penalty is about to be taken. In Durban, Sears officially lost his title as Brine Master. The water is burning because he's checking who got a red card. Bragging rights, they can wait. In Praia, Joao's alarm has found him awake because the game went into extra time at 2 o'clock in the morning. So indeed, sleep can wait. 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
1: 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Wikafulu! Simply buy a Now Special, check under the ground, dial *144*26# or scan the QR code for a chance to win prizes. 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Now Special is the official beer of the FIFA World Cup 2026.
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4: Niana wangula World Cup ono anabira France, Argentina, England over Spain. 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
4: World Cup ono anabira France, Argentina, England over Spain. 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
2: 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Simply buy a Now Special, check under the crown, dial *144*26# or scan the QR code for a chance to win prizes. You can also predict the final correct scores of the games and win goodies. The more you predict correctly, the more points you earn for a chance to win. Now Special is the official beer of the FIFA World Cup 2026.
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7: World Cup ono anabira France, Argentina, England over Spain. 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
4: 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One of Radio Voodoo.

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4: yeah
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4: points.
3: By name, they give up one catcher to which they get a Kaurunji.
4: Never Sasana Koneno Mumas.
3: Yes,
4: over Spire, Katawa, over Zizo Korea, and a damn final third, Runji knew.
3: So you get your bank at getting a Japan Pen and Gavasamu Nakuradiro. Banyese, Banonia, Sajala Panty, that was Galab Sasana, Womsam Oyazabal, Pedro Poro. Now we have we say they've got against some immunities.
4: My to gamma in sober to gamma and get dambu. Was take up all over the river to gamma. Zonger food to Kaiwa and see Kakati. What them about at the cave is easier. Never zonger food to Kayuka to Spain in England. 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